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2: You know, every now and then, I think you might like to hear something from us. Nice and easy. But there's just one thing.
3: Job down in the city.
2: You see, we never, ever do nothing.
3: Working for the man.
2: Nice.
3: Every night and
2: easy.
3: Day.
2: We always
3: well,
2: do it.
3: I never lost
2: nice.
3: One minute
2: and
3: of
2: rough.
3: Sleep. And I will
2: work. But we're going to take the beginning of this song.
3: The thing
2: and do it
3: been.
2: Easy.
3: Big wheel keep
2: but then we're
3: going
2: to do the finish.
3: Turning.
2: Rough.
3: Proud Mary,
2: it's the way we do.
3: On burning.
2: Proud Mary.
4: And we're rolling. Ooh, rolling. Ooh, rolling on the river.
2: Listen to the story.

One shot, one opportunity to seize everything you ever wanted. One moment, did you capture it?

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Sunshine, Sunshine, Sunshine, Sunshine, Sunshine, Sunshine, Sunshine, Sunshine, Sunshine, Sunshine, Sunshine, Sunshine, Sunshine, Sunshine, Sunshine, Sunshine, Sunshine, Sunshine, Sunshine, Sunshine, Sunshine, Sunshine, Sunshine, Sunshine, Sunshine, Sunshine, Sunshine, Sunshine, Sunshine, Sunshine, Sunshine, Sunshine, Sunshine, Sunshine, Sunshine, Sunshine, Sunshine, Sunshine, Sunshine, Sunshine, 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

0: 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Let's do something. Let's make a bet. Cause I better have you naked by the end of this song.
1: Am I throwing you off?
2: Nope.
1: Didn't think so.

If you had one shot, one opportunity to seize everything you ever wanted, one moment that you captured.